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Attention, Harry Styles fans. This is not a drill. Harry's taking over Madison Square Garden, and you could be there. If you've spent years singing along, memorizing every lyric, and

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4: 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But a new report from the Environmental Working Group found more than 62 million Americans, roughly one in five of us, may be exposed to potentially dangerous levels of a contaminant called nitrates. They're invisible, tasteless, odorless. They mostly come from fertilizer running off farms and into the water supply. At high levels, nitrates have been linked to certain cancers, preterm births, and birth defects. 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If your levels are high, experts say the best fix is a reverse osmosis filter on your kitchen tap. 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I'm Dr. Sanjay Gupta, helping you live a better life.
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0: Yeah, yes it is.
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1: It's 6:08. Nate, April, and you in the morning. Here we go. Happy Tuesday. A lot coming up on the show this morning. Of course, getting you qualified to go see Chris Brown and Usher in Vegas this September. Be listening for that first keyword coming up around 7:10 this morning. Also on the way, Harry Styles, Madison Square Garden. We want to send you there. Got another keyword just after 8 o'clock this morning. So be listening in for your chance to score that as well. All the details at WIOG.com. Remember Columbia House, April?
2: I do, yes.
1: The company that wanted to sell you 12 cassettes or CDs for a penny?
2: Yes.
1: Oh, that was the best until my parents would yell at me because, you know, then you actually had to buy stuff. They're finally shutting their doors.
2: Are they really?
1: The company's website announced it is shutting down September 15th. While the days of 12 cassettes or CDs for 1 cent, which eventually rose to $1 for 13 and other similar deals to start a membership, were long gone, Columbia House had remained open as an online catalog club for DVD and Blu-rays.
2: I had no idea they were still around.
1: And that's probably why they're shutting down, because no one had any idea. Gen Z has now turned the word polyester into a slang insult for anything low quality or inauthentic. Or, you know, plastic.
2: Mm-hmm.
1: It's all over comment sections on TikTok and Twitch and in fashion and meme culture. So if you're seeing polyester,
2: that's what it means.
1: Americans were asked, thinking about the past week, how many hours of sleep have you had per night on average? The number one answer, 7 hours. That's pretty good. 5% of people said they hadn't slept at all. That's not good at all. Someone on social media asked, would it be appropriate, April, to drink a non-alcoholic beer at work?
2: Oh.
1: Non-alcoholic beer at work.
2: Right.
1: Appropriate or not? The result was split down the middle. 50% said it's fine and 50% said it's not cool. What do you think?
2: I've never seen anybody do it before, but there's no alcohol in it, so...
1: Well, some non-alcoholic beers actually have alcohol. It's a very small amount. There are other non-alcoholic beers that have zero alcohol in them.
2: So I think if it's the zero one, I guess it'd be appropriate.
1: Drink it if you got it.
2: Different, right?
1: You know what? Let's take this to the test today. Let's go buy some non-alcoholic beers, bring them back to work, crack them open, and see what the boss
2: says.
1: Yeah. There are free Blockbusters popping up across the country, complete with a blue and yellow design that are like the neighborhood little free libraries, but for sharing VHS, DVDs, and Blu-rays.
2: That's a cute idea.
1: Psychologists say 4 communication habits can be strong predictors of relationships that are headed towards a breakup, and they are criticism, contempt, defensiveness, and stonewalling. A recent study found that on average, men fart slightly more than the ladies do, but it is close. And peak farting time, because I know you're wondering this, April, seems to be between 6 p.m. and 10 p.m.
2: Sure. That's why you take the nighttime fart walk.
1: According to a new study, 3 minutes of intense sprinting may beat an hour plus of regular exercise.
2: Really?
1: Yeah.
2: 3 minutes of intense sprinting?
1: Intense sprinting.
2: I think I could do that.
1: I don't think you can. 3 minutes? All at once. You can't break it up, April.
2: I understand that, Nate, but thank you. And I love your... I love how you believe in me.
1: Sorry. Experts are telling influencers to stop taking pictures with sharks because they keep getting bitten. If you live in a rich area like the Hamptons, neighbors probably won't appreciate a giant sculpture made out of shipping containers, apparently.
2: Probably not.
1: YouTube is changing how it counts video views on the platform. Starting on August 24th, the platform will start counting a view on a video from the very first frame, rather than only counting if someone watches 30 seconds. Americans and Europeans are in a heated online debate because Europeans can't process that most people in the U.S., don't own an electric kettle. Have you ever owned an electric kettle?
2: We own one, yes.
1: We do?
2: Mm-hmm.
1: I didn't even know. A person in a remote Arctic area of Norway has been fined more than $5,000 for using a foghorn to wake up sleeping polar bears. A guy in Florida got into a fight with his neighbors over dog poop. He was mad that they weren't cleaning up after their dog, so he went over, opened their door, threw the dog poop at them. That'll get their attention.
2: That will get your attention. I don't think you're supposed to do that, though.
1: And a woman in Italy almost lost a lottery ticket worth over $1 million after she mistakenly tossed it away. Apparently, the ticket scanner at a local shop said it was non-payable, so she assumed it wasn't a winner. A family member recognized the numbers as the one she always played and let her know, but she had already thrown the ticket out with the trash. Luckily, with the help of local garbage men, she searched through an entire truckload of garbage, and after hours of work, she recovered the ticket. The winning ticket was found miraculously still in one piece.
2: That is amazing, and I hope that she tips them well.
1: Not only
2: there needs to be some type of compensation for that.
1: By the way, a family member recognizing the numbers is the one she of, like, who does that?
2: That's pretty crazy.
1: I can't even remember the numbers we play, and we do those on a regular basis. That's a look at what's going on. 614 got the Dirt Dish and More. That's on the way here in about 6 minutes, WIOG.

0: in the morning on 102.5 WIOG.
1: Hayden Panettiere's death was apparently caused by an overdose, according to the 911 call. The coroner says there were no signs of trauma that would have contributed to it. Authorities found human bones in the desert around 15 miles from Nancy Guthrie's home, but determined they're not hers. And it sounds like they're still not close to locating her remains or catching her kidnappers. A trial on the murder of hip-hop icon Tupac Shakur finally began in Las Vegas on Monday, 3 decades removed from Shakur's death in a Las Vegas drive-by shooting, with Dwayne Keefe D. Davis accused of orchestrating the killing. Matthew McConaughey says that the Janet Jackson song, That's the Way Love Goes, made him stop smoking pot. He got really high and listened to it over and over and missed his own birthday party. Professional dancer...
2: Do you think he was like, what's the way the love goes? I don't understand.
1: Know.
2: Let me play
1: be
2: it again.
1: That now I want to like go and listen to that song.
2: Janet
1: and be like,
2: is so deep with her music.
1: What? I don't know. Anyway, professional dancer Whitney Carson will be partnered with Guillermo Rodriguez in the upcoming season 35 of Dancing with the Stars. She's the first one to go into the competition while pregnant. Ella Langley's Choose in Texas, number one for the 18th week on the Hot 100. It's 1 week away from tying the record for the second longest leading single at 19 weeks. Prez Hilton's family says he's still in the hospital receiving the medical care that he needs. For the record, Harrison Ford will not be in Amazon's upcoming series Blade Runner 2099. It, Welcome to Derry, has been renewed for a second season. Producers of the new Clueless series are hoping to get more original cast members to join Alicia Silverstone. Can't get Donald Faison, though. He's still doing the Scrubs reboot. The Lion King is ranked as the best Disney movie about friendship. It's followed by Toy Story at number 2 and Monsters, Inc. in 3rd. And the Jonas Brothers announced the dates for their Burning Up tour all over again, including a stop at Little Caesars Arena on October 25th. Oh, and by the way, we've got a chance for you to win tickets, so be listening here on WIOG.
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1: Traffic is clear this morning. No accidents reported. If you do see something on the roadways that's slowing down traffic, let us know. We'll pass it along at 877-330-WIOG.
2: Hold on. Can we talk about the barrels, the cones that are on Tittabawassee?
1: Tittabawassee, that work has extended beyond the expressway. We're not sure. I don't know who put up those cones.
2: I don't know if they were drunk when they put up the cones, if someone's pulling the prank and moved the cones, but I have
1: the
2: no
1: wind
2: idea.
1: Blew them? I don't know.
2: Where the lane starts, where the lane ends, it is a free-for-all over there. Come on, do a better job, people.
1: Some of the lanes were like diagonal. I'm not sure where.
2: I thought I was in the lane. Someone else was all the way over to the left. I'm like, I think you're going the wrong way, my man. Seriously, if Tittabawassee and Michigan over in that area, I don't know. But someone, that's it's jacked up. It is jacked up. That's all I got to say about that.
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11: Good morning, I'm Matt Barber with your ABC 12 News headlines. Genesee Township Police are investigating a drive-by shooting that claimed the life of a man Sunday evening. Officers were called to the 5000 block of North Dorward Highway around midnight. Witnesses reported hearing screaming and multiple gunshots before a crash. The driver was a 21-year-old man and the passenger a 27-year-old man. They were both taken to the hospital. The driver was later pronounced dead and the passenger said to be in stable condition. Gun violence has been topping headlines and claiming lives for more than a week in the city of Flint. Community members joined together last night to demand action and talk about teaching younger people how to take a different route during difficult situations. Najal Williams is one of almost 50 people at that event. He knows firsthand what it's like to experience gun violence after his son was shot in a drive-by shooting 2 years ago. His son survived, but Williams says he knows not everyone is as lucky. Organizers hope that with more conversations, the community can take a stronger stance against gun violence. I'm Matt Barber, and that's a look at news with Nate and April in the morning on 102.5 WIOG.

0: in Vegas in September, and you could be there. Your first keyword of the morning coming up a little after 7 o'clock this morning. So saw the story this morning. Someone on social media asked, would it be appropriate to drink a non-alcoholic beer at work? The result was split down the middle. 50% said yes. 50% said not cool. And so there is a difference. There is, like, non-alcoholic beer can actually have 0.5% alcohol by volume.
1: Okay.
0: The ABV, April. However, true 0.0%, completely alcohol-free, it does exist. Like, Guinness has 0.0.
1: Mm-hmm.
0: Heineken
1: has one.
0: I know that because I bought a six-pack on accident and had a couple before I realized.
1: Mm-hmm.
0: There's Budweiser Zero, and there's several others that are out there that have zero alcohol content in them. None. Mm-hmm. Not a drop of alcohol in it.
1: So in that case, I think it's fine.
0: At work?
1: Yeah.
0: Okay.
1: I mean, it's not alcohol, right?
0: Correct.
1: So what would be the concern?
0: I don't know.
1: Do you agree or do you disagree?
0: I guess it's just weird.
1: Mm-hmm. Yeah, it's different.
0: It's weird. It's different.
1: If you're just drinking it for the flavor and there's no alcohol in it, it's like having a root beer, isn't it?
0: Yeah, I guess. It doesn't happen though, right? I don't think. We worked with someone, this is years ago. Do you remember what he would do before he would go on air? He actually had, and I can't remember what type of alcohol it was. This, by the way, there was alcohol in this, and he would take a shot of it before, and he said that it helped coat his throat.
1: Mm-hmm.
0: And I go, or maybe you have a drinking problem.
1: I do now remember that.
0: Yes.
1: Yeah.
0: We worked with a guy, and he would take a shot of... Mm-hmm. Do you remember what it was?
1: It's like, I have no idea.
0: It's like, I don't know, schnapps or something. And he would take a shot or two before he would go on. He would go do his show. But yeah, that had alcohol in it. Curious this morning, asking the question, would it be appropriate to drink a non-alcoholic beer at work? If it had zero alcohol in it, you're at lunch, and they crack open... You know, a Heineken Zero or a Bud Zero. Is that okay? Is that appropriate?
1: I think it's, honestly, I think it's okay.
0: Okay, let me ask
1: you. I know you're a little mixed on it, right? You don't think it's appropriate?
0: I don't know. It's just, there's
1: it's
0: no
1: just
0: alcohol.
1: Different. Right. There's no alcohol. And that's where I'm like,
0: So let me paint this picture. Teacher at work has one at lunch.
1: Okay.
0: Zero alcohol in
1: right.
0: it.
1: Right.
0: But students could be walking by and happen to see the teacher drinking one. Still okay? Because there's no alcohol in it, right?
1: That might be a little different. Depending on what you do, I think there's different standards for different things. Like general office, yeah.
0: But there's zero alcohol in it.
1: I understand that.
0: So let me paint this picture for you.
1: Oh, boy. Okay.
0: You're driving. And you got a non-alcoholic beer,
1: mm-hmm.
0: and you pop it open, and you're drinking that while you're driving.
1: Right.
0: Zero alcohol in
1: Zero
0: it.
1: Zero alcohol. Right? Yeah.
0: But there's going to be people driving around, because let's be honest.
1: As long as you can accept the consequence of being pulled over for somebody seeing you do that, then still, it's no alcohol.
0: I guess my question
1: is
0: like...
1: the same as drinking a Diet Coke behind the wheel, right?
0: How badly... Do you want the taste of a beer that has no alcohol if you're at work or if you're behind the wheel?
1: Mm-hmm.
0: You know what I'm saying?
1: Behind the wheel's a little bit more like suspect, I guess, but at work, if it's got zero alcohol, I can see it being okay.
0: Would it be appropriate to drink a non-alcoholic beer at work? Am I taking this way too far?
1: I would just
0: Am
1: say
0: I thinking
1: this.
0: Too far?
1: Don't be offended if somebody goes, hey, what are you drinking? You know? You've got to be willing to be like, well, it's non-alcoholic. And the same with if you're going to drink that behind the wheel, then you better be open to the possibility of being stopped and questioned.
0: 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Yes or no? Or does it depend on where you work? 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
1: 636, Nate, April, and you in the morning. Got one, got two flyaways for you. Harry Styles, Madison Square Garden. Got that first keyword coming up after 8 o'clock. But before that, Chris Brown and Usher.

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1: So someone on the internets asked, would it be appropriate to drink a non-alcoholic beer at work? 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So we're asking you the question, yes or no? 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WIOG, good morning. So what do you think?
2: You know, I got to agree that, you know, it depends on where you're at as to whether it'd be okay or not. Because it's just the look of the bottle, I think, is kind of where the bigger question comes in. Okay, wait a minute.
3: Right.
2: Is this person really drinking alcohol? Is it not alcohol? You know, yeah, do you want to really deal with that?
3: Right, exactly. Like, you've got to be open to, well, you might get questioned on it instead of, you know, being offended that somebody is going to ask you.
2: Right,
3: like
2: exactly.
3: You said, the bottle kind of gives it away.
2: Right, exactly. But then I sit here and I go, but non-alcoholic beer, what's the point?
1: Yeah, I mean,
3: Like for Nate, same thing.
1: The same thing. And I accidentally bought a six-pack and didn't even know it. It looked exactly like the real stuff. I had no idea. I was like 2.5 in and I go, wait a second here.
2: You're not feeling it.
1: So, and listen, I get it for some people. To each their own. I totally agree with that. But I think there are certain situations I go, I don't know if that's a good look. Like, if you're the pastor at church and you're giving a sermon or whatever, and you crack open a zero Heineken, probably not the best look. I don't know.
2: Fine. Nobody will know the difference.
1: Hey, that's true. Good point by you. All right. Well, hey, thanks for the call. Have a good one.
3: All right, some comments this morning. What do you think about this? April says it'd be the same as non-alcoholic daiquiri or margarita or non-alcoholic bottled sangria. It does seem strange, though.
1: Mm-hmm.
3: Kayla says just put it in a water bottle. Monique says, I believe they still have a slight alcohol content, so I would say no.
1: No, some do, some don't. There are 0.0%. Mm-hmm. The other ones are like 0.5%. I did the math on this. Like a light beer is, I think, 3% alcohol. So six of those would equal one beer. But there are some non-alcoholics that they do state on there. It's like 0.0%, so there's absolutely no alcohol in them.
3: Mm-hmm. Bob says, how are you going to get drunk at work that way? That's just silly. And Ryan says, really, what's the point?
1: For some people, they like the taste. They don't want the buzz. Mm-hmm. Texas morning from the Storm Master Exteriors text line from the 231. In my line of work, it would look really bad. Just the image of the bottle. Where do you work?
3: Mm-hmm.
1: Let's see. Another Texas morning from the 989. Life is too short to be too serious, and most of us are forced to be at work. So why not have the NA drink? Let's see from the 989. Nope, because, you know, the Karens out there would be calling the cops 24/7. Here's another text from the 99. Good morning, Nate and April. I would ask the boss to make sure that it's okay before I would drink zero alcohol. You could get in big trouble. I think it would be great. That would get workers through the day.
3: Okay.
1: And Nick from Flint chiming in this morning. Non-alcoholic beer is like soy burgers. Hold on here. Completely useless and an abomination to the world. If you're drinking non-alcoholic beer, just work from home. That's Nick from Flint this morning.
3: Right. So would it be appropriate to drink a non-alcoholic beer at work? We're talking to the 0.0% kind.
1: 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Someone brought this up on social media and it was split 50-50. Half the people said, sure, why not? No mm-hmm. alcohol in it. Listen, if there's no alcohol, there's no alcohol in it.
3: Right.
1: You're just drinking it for the taste or, I mean, what other reason would there be to drink non-alcoholic beer?
3: I'm guessing just the taste of it. I mean, it doesn't provide anything else, but I mean, on a really hot day, sitting maybe outside, you can't see yourself doing that?
1: Non-alcoholic?
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1: No.
3: Well, it's not for you.
1: No.
3: But would it be appropriate to drink a non-alcoholic beer at work? 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
3: Traffic looks good at this time. 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
1: Chris Brown, Usher Raymond, two icons, one legendary lineup, the R&B tour taking over stadiums nationwide. And we could be flying you and a guest to Vegas this September. 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It is
2: 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That didn't sound right. 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
1: I think somebody's had some alcoholic beverages this morning.
2: S-U-M-M-E-R, summer to 95819. 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
1: We're asking the question this morning. Someone posed this online, and we thought we would throw this your way. Someone on social media asked, would it be appropriate to drink a non-alcoholic beer at work? The result was split down the middle. 50% said it's fine. 50% said it's not cool. And by the way, we're talking, when we say, I guess we should have said zero alcohol.
2: Zero, yeah.
1: Not the non-alcoholic beer can have, I think, up to 0.05% alcohol. So we're talking the zero. There's like several of them that are out there. Bud has one. Heineken has one. Mm-hmm. There's a couple others that have them as well. 0% alcohol, non-alcoholic beer. Would it be appropriate to drink it at work? Facebook.com/WIOG Mornings. Text or call this morning, 877-330-9464.
2: So Debbie says, this is just a comment for those who say, what's the point of drinking non-alcoholic beer? My husband has AFib and a pacemaker, but still occasionally would like a beer. Since he likes the flavor of beer and shouldn't have the alcohol, it's actually a great choice for him. Kate says, I work in surgery, so imagine one of my patients seeing me slamming that from a distance, then walk in for their surgery.
1: Hold on. Gulp, gulp, gulp. All right, I'm good to go.
2: And again, I mean, it depends on what you do, I think. But as long as it's the zero alcohol and you're not, you know, you're okay with like being questioned, then I think it's fine.
1: Ashley from the 586 says, I think it says more about the person and they may have a problem if they can't get through a workday without tasting beer. I definitely couldn't drink that in the operating room. Another text from the 989, a lot of non-alcoholic beer still has a small amount of alcohol in it. Absolutely not appropriate. Right. But if we're talking the zero.
2: Right.
1: The zero. Mm-hmm. None.
2: See, we work in a really casual industry. So here, I don't think it would be a big deal. Now, if you're a police officer or you're working surgery or something along those lines, you're a teacher, that may not be the best look. So you've got to be smart about it.
1: Facebook.com/WIOG Mornings. Text or call in. Let us know. What do you think? 877-330-9464. Would it be appropriate to drink a non-alcoholic beer at work? Let's say it's the zero. Absolutely no alcohol in it. Is that okay? Does it matter where you work? You want to try to take the, let's do a little thing here.
2: Okay.
1: Experiment at work. Not tell the boss.
2: Okay.
1: And then just come in with a six pack of some zero. Just leave them right here. So like there's a big window. If he walks by and he sees it, we're drinking along and see what happens.
2: We've got a meeting today. I think it would be better if you brought one into the meeting.
1: Crack one open there.
2: Yep. And if he says anything, offer him around and be like, what, man? It's your alcohol.
1: Do you think he'd be fine with it or no?
2: Yeah, actually, I think he would be.
1: You do?
2: I do.
1: I don't.
2: So let's give it a try.
1: All right, we'll see what happens.
2: Social experiment.
1: If by the
2: Nate
1: way,
2: may not be here
1: if
2: tomorrow.
1: If I'm not here tomorrow, you know why.

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1: 7:20, Nate April and you in the morning. We want to send you to Vegas to go see Chris Brown and Usher this September. We got a trip for two with flights, hotel, and premium seats to go see Usher and Chris Brown live. Text the national keyword.
2: Summer, S-U-M-M-E-R, summer to 95819. 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
1: Okay, I have a serious question to ask. By the way, does it feel like we're getting new neighbors almost on a regular basis? I'm starting to think it's us.
2: There's been a lot of movement in our neighborhood during the summer here.
1: So we had new neighbors. They moved in yesterday. They arrived yesterday afternoon. We got home from work, saw the cars there. One of them was out. They were taking their dog out.
2: Mm-hmm.
1: And I go,
2: Nate goes, should we go over and say hi? And I was like, why don't we give them a day to I know they've been traveling.
1: See, but sometimes
2: they want to get in there, take a shower, start unloading their car, whatever. Let's give them a day.
1: But then a day turns into, what if we don't see them? Do you go to the door, knock on the door? Do you wait? Because I'm waiting for the easy opportunity when they're outside. They're right there.
2: Sure.
1: Now, the guy came out yesterday when I was taking our dog out. He went to his car and I was like, oh, because it's... And I go, it's kind of weird because the car's a little further back. Then we got our dog who's not super friendly to new people. So I don't want that to be the first impression that our dog's going nutso. And then they got a dog and maybe their dog starts reacting to our dog. I'm like, I don't want that to be the first interaction.
2: No, you got
1: to
2: wait for your moment.
1: So
2: but you were peering out the window and I was like,
1: honest?
2: Hey, can you not be the stalky neighbor?
1: I just want to get it out of the way. I just want to rip the Band-Aid and get it out of the way. Because if you wait too long, then all of a sudden
2: it becomes awkward.
1: It's been 2 weeks and you're like, hey, we're the new,
2: I think at least a day, though, to let them settle in. And
1: so a day. So today is okay?
2: I think today will be fine to say hi. Mm-hmm. Absolutely.
1: All right. But yesterday is no good.
2: No.
1: The very first day is never good to introduce yourself to a neighbor.
2: I mean, if you run into each other, but you were waiting for a moment. You were like kind of peering out the window. And I was like, stop being the stalker of the neighborhood, Nate. Come on.
1: I just want to get it over with. I just want to boom and it's done. And now we can move on. Because here's the thing. Maybe they don't like us. Maybe we don't like them. Now we just, it's in my head.
2: Maybe we give it a moment to wait and see how things turn out.
1: Okay.
2: This is my life.
1: A text from the 989. Stop over and offer them a non-alcoholic beer. You'll never have to talk to them again.
2: You don't know. You don't know their story.
1: That's true, I don't.
2: Maybe that would be a good thing.
1: I know they're not from Michigan. That's all I know. Because they have different plates. That's really the only thing I know about them. And they have two vehicles. And a dog. That's it. That's all I got on them. I did share the story where we accidentally...
2: Nate searched them on Facebook.
1: I searched them on because our old neighbors, they were leaving. And I was like, hey, what's their name? And then they told me. And then I found...
2: Mm-hmm.
1: I found her, and then I accidentally liked something, and then I had to quickly unlike it, and then I was so panicky, I think I liked and unliked a photo from 8 years ago, because apparently they're not on social media often, so I'm hoping that they didn't get somehow a notification. They go, who the heck's this guy?
2: Right. They already got the creep vibe from you.
1: I mean, that already could be the case. But yeah, so I liked and unliked a photo 3 or 4 times. So I don't have that going for me. All right. So no yesterday. No, today's a new day.
2: Today's a new day.
1: They're rested. They're showered.
2: I feel like today and beyond is okay to say hi.
1: Right. But you don't want to wait too long though, right?
2: I agree.
1: There's a point where it's too long and then it's just kind of weird.
2: Mm-hmm.
1: Like all of a sudden they're not the new, 2 years later, they're not a new neighbor anymore. They've been here for a while. Do you want to be the person who goes, hey, want to let you know garbage day is on Tuesday, recycling is the second Saturday of the month, or is that too much?
2: I think if they ask, you can bring that up, but you don't need to be that guy. Don't be that guy.
1: Don't you think it's good to be that guy, though?
2: No.
1: He's got all the info?
2: I think if you're curious, you'll find out.
1: Okay. No one told us. We had to find out on our own.
2: Mm-hmm.
1: I'm trying to be a good neighbor.
2: I feel like it's one of those commercials about the adulting, the homeowners.
1: It's too much.
2: You're too much.
1: I'm too much.
2: You need a guide here.
1: Okay. So take it
2: peeking
1: back.
2: Out the windows and stalking them on Facebook and then giving them a guide to the neighborhood. That's a little, it's a little, you're coming on too strong, Nate.
1: I'm going to mind my own business then.
2: Anybody agree with me? Nate's coming on too strong.
1: Facebook.com/, you know what? Text right now. Quick Nate poll this morning. Is it coming on too strong to want to know who your new neighbors are? 877-330-9464. Text in this morning.
2: I mean, technically, they've been there less than 12 hours.
1: Right. Well, garbage day is today, though. So all of a sudden, let's say they get in there, they have all this garbage. Now it's got to wait another week. I'm trying to help them out.
2: You're coming on too strong.
1: Okay.
2: That's my opinion.
1: All right.
2: I mean, I know you're going
1: to... You're entitled
2: you're
1: to your opinion.
2: You're missing our old neighbors because we spent a lot of time with them.
1: We did. They were good neighbors. I'm hoping these people are going to be good, too.
2: Just don't overdo it. Don't ruin it.
1: I'm not ruining anything.
2: Just back off.
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2: Traffic looks good this morning. No accidents reported. 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
13: Good morning. I'm Matt Barber with your ABC 12 News headlines. A plea for help from the community as Saginaw City Council votes to postpone and revise a proposed public nuisance ordinance some believe goes too far and could lead to overreach by law enforcement. The move to postpone the vote until November came after many community members spoke out about the proposal meant to crack down on property owners who permit or even host large roving parties that sometimes turn deadly. There were several large gatherings in Saginaw this past weekend. Police used tear gas at one gathering to break up the crowd. The city is trying to target large gatherings before they turn violent, like one in May, where a 17-year-old was shot and killed. But critics say the language is too broad and could impact union activity, family gatherings, and peaceful protests. Council is now asking for help from community groups as they work to revise the ordinance in a way that protects people's rights and keeps the community safe. Council members voted to postpone the vote until November the 23rd to give them time to draft a new proposal. We will keep you updated. I'm Matt Barber, and that's a look at news with Nate and April in the morning on 102.5 WIOG.

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1: 7:38, Nate, April and you in the morning. Happy Tuesday. Heads up, they did some, they got the barrels out here on Tittabawassee. Just past the overpass. As you're headed towards Michigan Avenue. And I'm not going to lie, I had no idea where I was going. I had not a clue.
2: It was dark. It was dark and we... But you couldn't, I was like, I don't know.
1: There was no one to follow. It was me. There was someone behind me, and they were all the way over to the left side. Mm-hmm. And I'm like, either they're way off or I'm way off. I had no idea where I was going. I was like, was someone drinking alcoholic beverages when they were putting down these barrels?
2: Some of the lanes were like diagonal, and I was like, wait, you're going to run off the road. What's going on?
1: Yeah, it was bad. I was like, I have no idea where I'm going. I'm like, please let me get off the street. It was horrible. Okay, so I asked the question, and the people have spoken, April.
2: Okay.
1: The people have spoken. The question is this. How long should you wait before introducing yourself to new neighbors? New neighbors moved in yesterday. They came in yesterday. And...
2: The minute we walked out of the cart, and he's like, should we go over and say hi?
1: We should probably go over and say hi.
2: And I was like, no, let's
1: just get it out of the way.
2: Let it breathe, Nate.
1: Rip it off like a Band-Aid. That's what I say. I Googled, by the way.
2: And then later, I catch him, Nate's peeking out the windows,
1: looking for the prime opportunity, right? If they're outside, I go, oh, this is a good time. You go outside, I'm like, hey, neighbor, just wanted to introduce ourselves. My name is Nate.
2: Let's give it a day.
1: By the way, how long should you wait before introducing yourself to new neighbors? Google says wait 3 to 7 days after new neighbors move in before going to their door. This gives them time to unpack major boxes and settle into a basic routine. If you want to keep things casual, you can wait up to 2 to 4 weeks to catch them organically outside. Mm-hmm. I was trying to catch them organically outside.
2: Organically stalker-ish. Is what you were doing.
1: By the way, it also says when to avoid them during move-in day. Do not knock while moving trucks are parked or boxes block the doorway. There was none of that. I saw none of that.
2: We don't know that, though.
1: When they look busy, skip approaching them if they are rushing out or dealing with upset children. They don't have any kids. They only have a dog. Mm-hmm. Or their kids are grown up. Late at night or early morning. Stick to civilized daytime hours, ideally weekend, late mornings, or early afternoon.
2: So don't knock on the door. We're leaving for work at 4:30
1: in the morning. Is that not a good idea?
2: No, that's not a good idea.
1: It says best ways to say hello. Catch them outside. That's what I was trying to do. Mm-hmm. Wave or say a quick hello when you see them getting the mail.
2: Catch them outside, not hide in their bushes. that's what you were doing.
1: It also says this. Keep the first visit short. A 2-minute chat is plenty for a first meeting.
2: Mm-hmm.
1: Oh, bring a small item, a card with your phone number. Baked treats or a small plant make a warm welcome.
2: Okay. There you go, Nate.
1: So we'll be hanging out the first time and they'll be looking at my watch.
2: Are you going to order them some solar lights?
1: Yeah. I got the good stuff for you. Some solar lights and some non-alcoholic beverages.
2: There you go. They'll be putting up a fence very quickly.
1: So we're asking the question, how long should you wait before introducing yourself to new neighbors? Facebook.com/WIOG Mornings. 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
1: How long should you wait before introducing yourself to new neighbors? That's the question we're asking this morning. 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Text or call in 877-330-9464. So we have new neighbors across the street from us. They just arrived yesterday. I wanted to go over and say hi. April said no. Let me just peel the curtain back. Shall I? Can I?
2: Sure.
1: We're normally the people that keep to ourselves. And we finally had some really cool neighbors across the street, and they just moved. So I'm like, I'm hoping that these neighbors are going to be fun neighbors, hangout neighbors. We finally had hangout neighbors, and then they left us, April.
2: Yeah.
1: So instead of, because I know, listen, where we live, we're like on a dead-end street. A lot of the people are seasonal. So it's like us and hardly anybody. I'm like, if we could finally have some neighbors, that'd be nice, right?
2: Sure.
1: So it's not just the two of us stuck with each other 24/7.
2: Right.
1: 7 days a week.
2: I'm with you.
1: I'm just saying, go over there.
2: Good, I'm just saying, impression. Don't come on too strong, because then we're not going to be able to... If you go too hard, too fast, Nate, I'm afraid you're going to scare them away.
1: Text from the 989 in the Stormmaster Exteriors text line. Nate, you're giving the progressive turning into your parents commercials vibe.
2: Yes, exactly. Thank you. That's what I was trying to say.
1: From the 989, my neighbor moved in around mid-spring and I haven't even met them, but I work two jobs, but yet he came over and cut my grass. I saw it on my Ring camera. Maybe I should go introduce myself. Yes, you should go introduce yourself.
2: I think you should at this point.
1: They cut your grass?
2: Mm-hmm. Yep.
1: From the 810, Team Nate, you're overthinking this, April. Just say a quick hello or wave. Doesn't have to be a long interaction.
2: See, I did wave and say hello. He was walking his dog out front and I
1: didn't get that.
2: You weren't around. You were walking Ripley. And so I came out, I said hello, I waved, and he waved and then was like headed inside. So I was like, not the time, but knows I'm friendly because I waved from a distance.
1: But they don't know that I'm friendly.
2: I wasn't peeking in the windows or hiding in the bushes like somebody.
1: They don't know that I'm friendly, April. from the 810, I've lived in my house for 12 years, and when I first moved in, not a single neighbor introduced themselves. To this day, I still don't know any of them. It's quite awkward. Yeah, see, when you get to a certain point.
2: Exactly. 10 years down the road, that's too long. But it doesn't have to be same day. Give them a chance to, especially because I think they were on the road for a long time from what we had heard. Well, so
1: we don't know that for sure. Maybe they split up the trip.
2: Maybe, but still, they were traveling.
1: I think stalking the window is coming on too strong. Don't try too hard. Be yourself. This is myself.
2: If you have not noticed, there's an intensity about Nate.
1: Then tell me not to be myself.
2: Kelsey says, I still haven't purposely introduced myself to the neighbors. Aaron says, we're supposed to introduce ourselves. No thanks. Susie says, within the first week, I need to know what they are like. So you're like Nate.
1: See, that's, yeah, I want to know.
2: Jody says, it's been 13 years here and I'm still trying not to. Amy says, gosh, give them a day or two, not day one, while they're still moving boxes and furniture. I hope your new neighbors turn out to be great people for you. Thank you, because we hope so as well. Brittany says they probably were listening this morning and now they're going to avoid Nate at all costs.
1: I don't think they're listening.
2: And April sure goes, what is going on? I thought Nate was a non-people-y person and he's stalking the neighbors.
1: I am. I'm going to be 100% honest. You want to know why I want to get in first? I don't want the other neighbors corrupting them. I don't want them to be.
2: You want to give the first impression.
1: Yes.
2: I see.
1: Yeah.
2: I really knew what that was all about.
1: I want to be the go-to.
2: Mm-hmm.
1: I don't want it to be someone else.
2: Okay. Well, maybe today. Maybe today's your day.
1: I don't know. Now everyone's kind of making me second guess everything.
2: Just don't be standing around in their front yard like a weirdo.
1: No, I'm...
2: peeking through the windows and...
1: They can't see me, April.
2: Surprising. Are you sure they can't see you?
1: I'm doing it in stealth mode. They have no idea.
2: You do know how windows work, right?
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2: Traffic this morning looks good. No accidents reported. 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
1: 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We're asking the question this morning. We got another new neighbor. I'm starting to wonder, is it us?
2: Yeah, maybe everybody's moving out of the neighborhood because you're a little intense.
1: I don't think I'm intense.
2: Okay.
1: We're asking, how long do you wait before you introduce yourself to new neighbors? 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Just send them some crumble cookies and call it a day.
2: Okay. That's a good idea.
1: Wendy chiming in this morning about the neighbors. No way ever. They are a hot mess. They fight outside yelling at each other. Yard is a mess. The guy drives on his lawn like it's a racetrack. Park in their front yard up to the windows. They do have a cement driveway. Dogs chase people down, walking or riding bikes. Leave their baby toddler in by themselves. Looks around too while they're outside fighting. The list goes on and on and on. Cops are there a lot. Oh, that's no good. That's no good.
2: Oh my gosh. Maria says, we recently had new neighbors move in, and on the day they moved in, I was having a really bad day. I was on the phone yelling about my car being broken down after getting it back from the dealership, yelling at everything and everyone under the sun that day. The new neighbors heard it all, so I simply can never speak to them again because they know I'm a lunatic already. Jeff says,
1: that.
2: Never love a good fence. Stephanie says, just whenever I see them outside, I'll say hi. Last time I moved, I knew most of my neighbors within a week. Let's see here. Jody says, 13 years here, and I'm still not trying. And Matt says, at first eye contact, you can say hi.
1: At first eye contact? I don't know. I just want to make a good first impression. That's all. I'm trying to be a positive, good neighbor.
2: First impression, but don't be a stalker and run over there. I was just saying, let them settle in a little bit, and then maybe today we'll see them outside. Right. But I'm not ready to knock on the door just yet.
1: No? Mm-mm. It has to be outside.
2: If they're outside, then yes, today is the day.
1: Fine. 8:14, Nate, April, and you in the morning. Coming up, Ed Sheeran at Ford Field. Last chance tickets. 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
1: Wrapping up our conversation this morning, how long should you wait before introducing yourself to new neighbors? 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You can share with us this morning.
2: Okay, so Holly says, I hit the jackpot with my neighbors. Met the one while we were doing repairs to the house before closing, so we didn't own it yet. Met the one on the other side a couple of months after moving in, and met the mayor of our street a couple of months in too, but I'm just getting to know the rest of them. You've got a mayor on your street? Is that what you want to be, Nate? The street mayor?
1: I want to be the street mayor. Is that a thing? If it is, I want to be the street mayor.
2: Jenny says, we met our one neighbor the second time we viewed the house we wanted to buy, and I've made it a habit to talk to the neighbors before buying a house. I can learn what it's like about living in the area and what they like and don't like. We've lived here 2 years, though, and I still haven't met our other neighbor.
1: Mm-hmm. That's like when you start a new job. I know you do the interview and you talk to the boss. I'm like, the best way to find out, though, about a company is talk to the employees. Talk to everybody, because that's going to give you a real feel of what the company is about, in my opinion.
2: Mike says he's going on never.
1: Yeah, see, there's a lot of people that just, and I used, by the way, I used to be that person. I totally used to be that person. Keep to myself. We've had some bad neighbors. We've had some great neighbors. We've had some bad neighbors.
2: This is another mic going on 8 years for me, and I'm not in any hurry to be neighborly. I guess after 8 years, Kelsey says I still haven't because I'm doing it on purpose.
1: Okay. Yeah. See.
2: And Chris says, hopefully my neighbors know never and I'll do the same. So you're not into meeting the neighbors. Okay. That's fine.
1: All right. Feel free. Continue the conversation this morning. By the way, there will be a neighbor update. Until we meet them, there will be a neighbor update. It would be funny if they were listening, though, this morning.
2: I don't think so.
1: You don't think so? I mean, they could possibly be listening and still have no idea.
2: That's true. That is true.
1: It's not like we have a sign outside our house that says...
2: No, I know. I'm not saying that.
1: April vetoed that. No, I'm just kidding. Continue the conversation, Facebook.com/WIOG Mornings. 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How funny would it be, though, if there's all these people that just moved in and they're going, is it possible that Nate and April are live right across the street from us?
2: It's people possible. Are probably locking their doors and drawing the shades because they had no idea you were so nosy.
1: I'm not nosy. I just want to know my neighbors. That's all. There's nothing wrong with that. You ready for this? Ed Sheeran, last chance tickets coming to Ford Fields. You want in? 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
2: Traffic looks okay this morning. 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
5: Good morning, I'm Matt Barber with your ABC 12 News headlines. In Saginaw County, a man is safe after being rescued from a silo in Buena Vista Township. Rescuers were called Sunday morning around 9:45 to a property on North Portsmouth Road. The Saginaw County Tech Rescue Team, made up of firefighters from Saginaw Township, Thomas Township, and Saginaw, used ropes and a harness to pull the man from the 15-foot silo. Saginaw City Fire Battalion Chief Bob Weaver says shifting grain can create a risk for workers becoming trapped inside silos. He recommends having another person outside who can call for help in case of an emergency. In this case, no one was injured. Happening today in Gratiot County, My Michigan Alma nurses plan to hold an informational picket outside of the hospital as contract talks continue and unfair labor practice charges remain under investigation. The nurses, represented by the Michigan Nurses Association, have been working without a contract for more than 6 months and have participated in 17 bargaining sessions. Both sides are scheduled to bargain later today, with the picket plan to continue unless a deal is reached. I'm Matt Barber, and that's a look at news with Nate and April in the morning on 102.5 WIOG.
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1: Congratulations to Ray of Auburn. Ray was call number 21, scored a pair of last chance tickets to go see Ed Sheeran coming to Ford Fields later this month, all this week, giving you a chance, last chance tickets to go see Ed Sheeran at Ford Field. They announced that show. I'm curious when they announced. I joke about how long ago they announced it, but I know it was like
2: last
1: over.
2: Fall.
1: Yeah,
2: it was over a year.
1: Because I remember when we first gave away Beat the Box Office tickets,
2: mm-hmm.
1: and they go, "You'll be able to go. Your kids will be driving you to the show." But the show's now almost here, so get ready. More chances coming up tomorrow morning around 8:20 to go see Ed Sheeran on WIOG.
2: So my niece lives about 2.5 hours from us, and we haven't seen each other all summer. So on Sunday, we were going to meet up. I was going to drive like an hour and a half. She was going to meet me, you know, an hour. Her drive was about an hour. And I got a call a little before I was walking out the door, and she said, "I can't find my keys." And she goes, and I was going to drop the kids off at my mother-in-law's, who doesn't have a car because her husband is gone for the weekend and hers is in the shop. And she was like, "I don't know what to do. I can't find these keys." And I said, "Well, just calm down. You know, there's no time limit on it. Just give the house a thorough search and, you know, hopefully you come up with the keys and we'll be able to meet." So about 2 hours later, she calls and she says, "Still hasn't found the keys." This morning, she texted me a picture. They were in her toddler's rain boot.
1: Oh, that's a good place mm-hmm. for him.
2: Yep. So keys have been missing for 2.5 days now, mm-hmm. about 2 days at least. So we want to know, what did your toddler hide from you and where did you finally find it?
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2: And I truly believe this happened because she's got three littles under five.
1: Yeah.
2: And I think she was really looking forward to getting out of the house, but could not find the keys. So what did your toddler hide from you? Where did you finally find it?
1: 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Could have been the toddler's. Could have been her.
2: Maybe.
1: On accident. You know, you got three under five. You're running around. You're doing stuff. Who knows? I mean, she might have had her keys in her hand and accidentally dropped them in the boot.
2: That's possible, but to be honest, I don't think so. She's got three little ones running around. I think somebody grabbed the keys. But mommy's not leaving.
1: So what did your toddler hide from you, and where did you end up finally finding it? 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
12: 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I'm Dr. Sanjay Gupta, helping you live a better life.
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2: So Amanda shares, last summer, my toddler took all the TV remotes and stuffed them inside an air vent. We didn't find them until months later when we finally kicked on the heat and couldn't figure out why no air was coming from the vent. That's when we found three remotes. That's nice.
1: Mm-hmm. Not one, not two, but three remotes.
2: Let's see. Jason says, my toddler disappeared with my cell phone a couple of days ago. We finally found it inside a tissue box after calling it about 50 different times.
1: Mm-hmm.
2: Rachel says, my daughter hid an entire package of cheese sticks in her toy box. We would never even have known they were there, except the room started to smell.
1: Text this morning in the Storm Master Exteriors text line from the 810. When my kids were little, I couldn't find my keys. We tore the whole house apart. I finally had to pay to get new keys made from the dealership. You know, that's expensive, ooh, right? And weeks later, we tried to play a VCR movie and ended up finding out the VCR tape wouldn't go in because my keys were in the VCR.
2: Yikes.
1: Yeah. Another text this morning from the 99. My decent pair of sunglasses. My daughter was 3.5, 4 years old. Took them six plus months. I bought a new pair to replace them, and it wasn't until we moved this summer that I found them shoved in the bottom of one of her bins in her room. She had a grin on her face when I found them.
2: Chris says, my daughter hid my work badge in the dog's toy basket. Those two are partners in crime. Mm-hmm. All the time.
1: Christy chiming in, my phone, put it in one of his toy truck trailers. Brianna says, a potato squirreled away under the couch and didn't find it until it was nice and shriveled up. Susan, my car keys, she put them in her toy purse and then hid the purse in the toy box. Nancy says, a penny she swallowed. I had to rush her to the ER. Thankfully, she passed it.
2: Oh, my gosh.
1: Yeah.
2: That's crazy.
1: And Thera says, we're asking the question, what did your toddler hide from you and where did you finally find it? Thera says, my mind, and I'm still looking.
2: Ashley shares, my daughter took my wedding ring when I had it off to do dishes, hid it in her dollhouse. We tore the house apart for over a week looking for it, every nook and cranny, trying to find it, and it was under a tiny plastic bed.
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2: Traffic looks good this morning. 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
1: It's 9:08, Nate, April, and you in the morning. 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
2: The Myrtle Trier... 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
2: The murder trial of Tupac Shakur. Some of the details coming. This is decades after his death. All the details in the Dirt, the Dish, and More this morning.

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1: Top news this morning. Hayden Panettiere's death was apparently caused by an overdose. That's according to the 911 call. The coroner says there were no signs of trauma that could have contributed to this. A trial on the murder of hip-hop icon Tupac Shakur finally began in Las Vegas on Monday, 3 decades after he died in a Las Vegas drive-by shooting. And the accused is Dwayne Keefe D. Davis. He's accused of orchestrating the entire killing. Matthew McConaughey says the Janet Jackson song, That's the Way Love Goes, made him stop smoking pot. He got really high and listened to it over and over. He says he even missed his own birthday party. Authorities found human bones in the desert 15 miles from Nancy Guthrie's home, but determined they are not hers. Sounds like they are still not close to locating her remains or catching her kidnappers. Ella Langley's choosing Texas, number one for the 18th week on the Hot 100. It's 1 week away from tying the record for the second longest leading single at 19 weeks. Perez Hilton's family says that he's still in the hospital receiving the medical care that he needs. The Jonas Brothers announced the dates for their Burning Up tour all over again, including a stop at LCA on October 25th. And yes, you can win your tickets here with WIOG. It Welcome to Derry has been renewed for a second season. Producers of the new Clueless series are hoping to get more of the original cast members to join Alicia Silverstone. And The Lion King is ranked as the best Disney movie about friendship. It's followed by Toy Story at number 2 and Monsters, Inc. at number 3. That's a look at the Dirt Edition more this morning.
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1: It's 9:30, Nate, April, and you in the morning. We're talking this morning about your toddler, what they hid from you, where'd you finally find it, how long was it going on for? 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Ashley says a chocolate Easter bunny. He hid in his play tent and ate half. He came out with chocolate all over him. My dad and I laughed so hard.
2: Melissa says, my toddler hid my car keys inside their toy kitchen oven. We looked for it for 2 days. My five-year-old actually found them, returned the keys to me, and told on his little brother.
1: Devin, a small blue craft palm. You know those little, those real small, like you, for crafts?
2: Yep.
1: Mm-hmm. And it was up his nose. We weren't sure for how long, but we now know that if a foul smell is coming from their nose, always check up there.
2: Ryan says, my son hid the TV remote in a cereal box. We found it a week later when we finished off the Cheerios. And Kevin says, my toddler hid my wallet inside a pack of diapers. I found it the next morning, but not before I had canceled all my credit cards.
1: Man.
2: That is such a hassle.
1: That's the worst. The worst.
2: And you can't undo it.
1: Rachel says, my toddler hid himself during hide and seek. Couldn't find him for 30 minutes. He was under the bathroom sink. Probably thought it was the greatest thing ever, right?
2: My nephew did that to me when I was watching him when he was very little. And I thought I was going to have to call his mom because I
1: couldn't
2: was afraid
1: find him.
2: He
1: yeah.
2: Would, yeah. And then Nicole shares, my son put my phone in the refrigerator. I spent an hour calling it, and it wasn't until somebody opened the fridge door that we heard it. Still had to look, but it was in a box of juice boxes.
1: Of course it was. What did your toddler hide from you, and where did you finally find it? Facebook.com/WIOG Mornings. 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Got to check on weather. It's next. 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

for tonight. We've got a low of 62. Early morning rain showers into Wednesday. Otherwise, though, sunny skies and a high of 81. Nate, April, and you in the morning on 102.5 WIOG.

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1: 9:55, Nate, April, and you in the morning as we are wrapping it up on a Tuesday. Thank you so much for being a part of the show this morning. As always, be a part of Nate, April, and you. 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Keep listening. More chances to get you qualified. We got two flyaways going on. Next chance, Harry Styles, New York City, just after 10 o'clock. So you're just minutes away with Erica. Be listening for that new keyword. And I'm sorry. That's absolutely wrong. I lied to you. No, I didn't lie. I was right. I had a different sheet of paper in my hand.
2: Okay.
1: But I was right. I wasn't wrong. And then Chris Brown and Usher. Are you confused yet? Good, so am I. Chris Brown and Usher in Vegas. She'll have another keyword for you coming up after 12 o'clock this afternoon.
2: Okay, so Harry Styles after 10
1: yes.
2: and Chris Brown and Usher
1: after 12, yes.
2: Yeah. Okay.
1: All right. All set.
2: Go.
1: Got it. Good. We'll have more keywords for you for both coming up tomorrow morning. Plus, tomorrow's a winning Wednesday with the Michigan Lottery. 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That's on the way tomorrow morning as well. And we'll have last chance tickets to go see Ed Sheeran at Ford Field. That show's coming up very soon. All right. Now we're done. Still a little confused. We'll talk to you tomorrow. Bye-bye.
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1: 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Just play the game one way. 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
3: Weather.
4: Today, sunny with a high around 87. It's going to get down to 62 tonight. We are going to see some showers, it looks like, overnight. And then tomorrow, sunny and 81 for your Wednesday. That's a look at your WIOG weather.
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0: 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Have your kids gotten back in school yet? I know some people's kids went back this week. Mine don't go back till next week, but oh my God, I am so ready. And not because like they're getting on my nerves. I'm just ready for our routine to get back in order. Like last night at dinner, my daughter says, I kind of wish summer was shorter. And I'm like, you know what? Me too. I actually didn't tell her me too. I was like, no, babe, I love to have you at home all the time. On the way, Post Malone. 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

Rihanna on WIOG. ASAP Rocky says that Rihanna is cooking in the studio right now. His girl be cooking. Can she cook a little faster? We've been waiting on this album for like a decade. Get to cooking. Maybe use my air fryer, Rihanna. It's WIOG.

The Weeknd on WIOG. Did you see he tried to retire his stage name like a year ago? He wanted everybody to call him by his real name, Abel Tesfaye. And then he said he didn't like it. Like, he was Abel for a year and he didn't like it. He wants to go back to The Weeknd. And all I could think was, thank God, my man, because none of us ever stopped calling you The Weeknd. It's WIOG with Bruno Mars.

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Not only are we sending you to see Harry Styles in New York City, we're also sending you to see Usher and Chris Brown in Vegas. 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
3: Weather. High of 87 today and sunny. Rain likely tonight with a low of 62. And then tomorrow, more sunshine and a high of 81. That's a look at your WIOG weather. Yeah.
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I love the Gracie Abrams album, Daughter from Hell, that she just released like a month ago so much. It's good from front to back. 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

Your chance to see Usher and Chris Brown together in Vegas coming up in minutes. Your next keyword is on the way as we kick off the throwback lunch. We're just full of these VIP flyaways. 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
1: Before we get into the throwback lunch, I want to give you a chance to see Usher and Chris Brown together. 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

0: It's Nate from Nate and April in the Morning. Coming up tomorrow just after 7, we've got another keyword to get you qualified to see Chris Brown and Usher in Vegas. 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

0: 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The Throwback Lunch on WIOG. They're saying the Snoop biopic is going to come out spring 2027. I can't wait for that one. On the way, Usher and Yeah, WIOG.
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0: It's Nate from Nate and April in the Morning. Coming up tomorrow just after 8 o'clock, we got your keyword to see Harry Styles in New York City. 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

Man, all these tributes coming out for Hayden Panettiere are so sad. WIOG, it's Erica. I think the saddest thing about her is that she was so open and honest about her postpartum depression, about her mental health struggles, and she talked a lot about how hard it was to be a parent. I mean, she gave up her daughter because she knew that she was not in the right place to raise her daughter. Now they're saying it was likely an overdose that took her life. Her friend found her. She had suffered cardiac arrest, and they did an extensive amount of work to try and save her life, they're saying. And it's just terribly sad that, I guess, Narcan was actually found at the scene, and they're saying no foul play is suspected. Right now, Destiny's Child on the way, Blackstreet on WIOG.

0: Disney from Nate and April in the morning. Coming up tomorrow just after 7, we've got another keyword to get you qualified to see Chris Brown and Usher in Vegas. Plus, it's a winning Wednesday with the Michigan Lottery.
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Text the keyword driving. Driving to 95819. That's driving to 95819. Airfare, hotel stay, and tickets to see Harry Styles in New York City during his Madison Square Garden residency. 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
1: 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Just play the game one way. You hit a ball in the gap, run. 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
4: Today, a high of 87 and sunny skies. Down to 62 tonight with rain likely, and then tomorrow, 81 and sun. That's a look at your WIOG weather.
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0: 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A new survey found that the most popular pop in the state of Michigan is Verner's. Does that surprise anybody? I'm not a big pop drinker, but if I'm drinking pop, I'm going full throttle Mountain Dew. None of that diet crap, none of that Code Red, just full throttle Mountain Dew. Have you ever had Taco Bell with a Mountain Dew? Like, it goes together like peas and carrots. I can't even explain the combination of the two. And honest to God, I haven't done it in probably 15 years. It's time. It's time to go back to college. On the way, Taylor Swift on WIOG.
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0: It's Nate from Nate and April in the Morning. Coming up tomorrow just after 8 o'clock, we got your keyword to see Harry Styles in New York City. Plus, last chance tickets to see Ed Sheeran at Ford Field.
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Hands down, my favorite song Olivia Rodrigo's ever released. That stupid song on WIOG. It's Erica. Right now, Jack Harlow, who, by the way, was in Detroit the other night at the Fillmore. I've been watching all these videos online. Dude was a vibe over the weekend. I'm kind of upset I didn't go. It's Lovin' on Me on WIOG.

Stella Lefty boomed up the charts with this song. She only had the first part of it written, put it on TikTok, and it exploded. And she went, oh, no, I got to write the rest of this song. And she did in 15 minutes while she was waiting on a date. It's Boston now on WIOG.

Another chance to see Usher and Pitbull in Vegas coming up at 4 o'clock today. Make sure you listen for that next keyword. You could be flying off to see the R&B tour on us. Teddy Swims now with his latest Mr. Know-It-All on WIOG.

0: Swift headlines over the weekend showed that she had her hair cut. W-I-O-G, it's Erica. She was at a wedding of someone, I have no idea who it was, but there were a bunch of pictures that surfaced of her. She had her hair cut off right up to her shoulders. Our girl went with a medium cut, guys. You know you're a massive celebrity when they're covering your haircuts on major news outlets. On the way, Post Malone, W-I-O-G.
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0: weather.
1: Lots of sun today and a high close to 90. It's going to get up to 87. Some rain's going to roll in tonight with a low of 62. And then tomorrow, high of 81 with sunny skies. That's a look at your WIOG weather.
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0: It's Nate from Nate and April in the Morning. Coming up tomorrow just after 7, we've got another keyword to get you qualified to see Chris Brown and Usher in Vegas. Plus, it's a winning Wednesday with the Michigan Lottery.
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Tomorrow morning, make sure you're waking up with Nate and April. They've got your chance to see Ed Sheeran at Ford Field. He's coming August 29th. If you want to go to the show, Nate and April have tickets tomorrow morning. Make sure you're waking up with them right here on WIOG.

0: It's Nate from Nate and April in the Morning. Coming up tomorrow just after 8 o'clock, we got your keyword to see Harry Styles in New York City. Plus, last chance tickets to see Ed Sheeran at Ford Field.
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I'm getting out of here, but thanks for hanging out with me. Enjoy the rest of your day. And hey, another chance to see Usher and Chris Brown coming up. You've also got a chance to see Harry Styles on the way. We're full of those VIP flyaways. 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

Larson sings in this song, Summer Isn't Over Yet. 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

on the verge of making history. It's been number one for 18 weeks, and it's 1 week away from tying the record of the second longest leading single at 19 weeks. That's not even Sabrina Carpenter stuff. 102.5 WIOG. Thank you.

0: It's Nate from Nate and April in the Morning. Coming up tomorrow, just after 7, we've got another keyword to get you qualified to see Chris Brown and Usher in Vegas. Plus, it's a winning Wednesday with the Michigan Lottery.
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0: It's Nate from Nate and April in the Morning. Coming up tomorrow just after 8 o'clock, we got your keyword to see Harry Styles in New York City. Plus, last chance tickets to see Ed Sheeran at Ford Field.
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0: yeah, Nate and April in the morning gave away Ed Sheeran tickets this morning.
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0: 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They have more tickets tomorrow morning for that Ed Sheeran show, so be ready.
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0: It's Nate from Nate and April in the Morning. Coming up tomorrow just after 7, we've got another keyword to get you qualified to see Chris Brown and Usher in Vegas. Plus, it's a winning Wednesday with the Michigan Lottery.
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0: It's Nate from Nate and April in the Morning. Coming up tomorrow just after 8 o'clock, we got your keyword to see Harry Styles in New York City. Plus, last chance tickets to see Ed Sheeran at Ford Field.
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